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Cause I've been writing since a young and talking Ezos. 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How'd you get so much these, bro? Cause I've been writing since a young and talking Ezos. Damn. How'd you get so much these, bro? Cause I've been writing since a young and talking Ezos. Damn. How'd you get so much these?

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2: 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Leftover mystery pill.
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I used to always find, used to find the streets of the shelter for me, you know, to come hustle, come sell my little whatever. That's when jail just kicked in. Oh!

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Od The Sanctus Groove. 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
0: A DJ Della in the mix.
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Let's go dancing. I wanna go dancing with you.

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Speed seduction in the magazine, endless pleasure in limousine, in the back shakes a tambourine, nicotine from a silver screen.

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I don't know. Who that ear? I don't know. Who that ear? I don't know. I don't know. I don't know. I don't know. I don't know. I don't know. I don't know. I don't know. I don't know.

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1: You know, they say your attitude determines your latitude. Well, I'm high as a motherfucker, fly as a motherfucker. 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Well, I'm high.

0: 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This pussy. Work this pussy. This pussy. This pussy. This pussy. Work this pussy.
1: This pussy, work this pussy, work this pussy, work this pussy, work this pussy, work this pussy, work this pussy, work this pussy, work this pussy, work this pussy, work this pussy, work this pussy, work this pussy, work this pussy, work this pussy.

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Time is now, spread the love worldwide. Soon.

House, house, house, house, house, house, house, house, house, house, house, house, house, house, house, house, house, house, house, house, house, house, house, house, house, house, house, house, house, house, house, house, house, house, house, house, house, house, house, house, house, house, house, house, house, house, house, house, house, house, house, house, house, house, house, house, house, house, house, house, house, house, house, house, house, house, house, house, house, house, house, house, house, house, house, house, house, house, house, house, house, house, house, house, house, house, house, house, house, house, house, house, house, house, house, house, house, house, house, house, house, house, house, house, house, house, house, house, house, house, house, house, 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